0: You are listening FM 101 Radio Pakistan. FM 101. 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

0: 8 AM Pakistan Standard Time. Assalamu alaikum. Sunday, 14th of Rabiul Thani, September the 27th, 2026. This is Radio Pakistan. News read by Daman Zaman. The headlines. Deputy Prime Minister has reaffirmed Pakistan's unwavering support for the Palestinian people's right to self-determination. The Information Minister says the Prime Minister unequivocally presented the case of the entire Muslim Ummah at the United Nations General Assembly. Pakistan and Saudi Arabia have reaffirmed the commitment to continuing joint efforts to confront attacks targeting Makkah al-Mukarramah. The World Tourism Day is being observed today.
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0: 1 PM Pakistan Standard Time. Assalamu alaikum. This is Radio Pakistan, the news read by Daman Zaman. The headlines. The President and the Prime Minister have said the government is actively pursuing measures to promote tourism across the country. The Special Investment Facilitation Council is advancing reforms to improve Pakistan's business environment and attract investments. The Kashmiri American community staged a protest outside the United Nations headquarters in New York in solidarity with the people of the Indian illegally occupied Jammu and Kashmir.
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0: 4 PM Pakistan Standard Time. Assalamu alaikum. This is Radio Pakistan. The news read by Farhan Naz. First, the headlines. Prime Minister says government is actively pursuing measures to promote tourism across the country. Pakistan Navy's newly inducted submarine PNSM Hangur has successfully conducted its maiden live weapon firing in the North Arabian Sea. Security forces have so far killed over 71 terrorists in different areas of Balochistan during last 96 hours. Afghanistan has become hub for narcotics production and global smuggling under Taliban regime. And now the news in detail. Prime Minister Shehbaz Sharif has said government is actively pursuing measures to promote tourism across the country.
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2: 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Karachi, Lahore, Islamabad, Peshawar, Quetta, Hyderabad, Faisalabad, Sialkot, Multan, Bahawalpur, Sargodha, Larkana, Mithi, Bichha, Khairpur, Kohat, Bannu, Abbottabad, and Mirpur Azad Kashmir. 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
1: Linking Pakistan with alleged violence in Nuristan. Security forces have so far killed over 71 terrorists in different areas of Balochistan during last 96 hours. All parties Hurriyat Conference has appealed to people to raise their voice against Indian state terrorism in Indian illegally occupied Jammu and Kashmir. The United States and China have agreed to reduce tariffs on goods worth $30 billion. And now the news in detail. Prime Minister Shahbaz Sharif has reiterated government's unwavering commitment to ensuring complete readiness of armed forces in countering any challenge to national security. He stated this in a statement while congratulating Pakistan Navy and its leadership on the first successful live weapon firing test conducted by newly inducted submarine PNSM Hangur. Shahbaz Sharif said accurately engaging a long-range target with an anti-ship cruise missile stands as a testament to exceptional operational readiness, professional expertise, and high combat capability of the Pakistan Navy's submarine force. Prime Minister also commended professional performance of Chief of Naval Staff Admiral Naveed Ashraf and all personnel associated with the induction and operationalization of the PNSM Hangur.
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3: Karachi, Lahore, Islamabad, Peshawar, Quetta, Hyderabad, Faisalabad, Sialkot, Multan, Bahawalpur, Sargodha, Larkana, Mithi, Bichha, Khairpur, Kohat, Pannu, Abbottabad, and Mirpur Azad Kashmir. 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
1: Hum pe hi guzre.

0: Italy conducted its maiden live weapon firing in the North Arabian Sea. The security forces have so far killed over 71 terrorists in different areas of Balochistan during the last 96 hours. The Information Ministry has rejected the allegations by the Afghan Taliban regime linking Pakistan with alleged violence in Nuristan. The All Parties Hurriyat Conference has appealed to the people to raise their voice against the Indian state terrorism in the Indian illegally occupied Jammu and Kashmir. The Saudi Foreign Minister has called on the international community to take firm stance against violations of Houthi militia in the Red Sea and Bab al-Mandab Straits. Pakistan beat Kazakhstan by 3-1 in the volleyball competition at the 20th Asian Games in Nishi Nagoya in Japan today.
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